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Hello, this is One Big House from Dandelion Radio, and you are listening to FSK Hamburg. I'm here the second Friday of each month. Welcome to my May show. This month, we have the usual new music and emerging artists, but also a few tracks from some vinyl I bought on Record Store Day. And to start with, a couple of tracks I play on my Dandelion Radio May show. First, it was new members, and from the album Nighttime, that's the title track. And that was followed by Augustin Boosfield and a single called The Kissing Gate. And then finally, The Itch. And from the tremendous album, It's the Hope That Kills You, that was called Space in the Cab.

First, you heard the Dharma Chain, who are originally from Australia, but now based in Germany, and that is a single called Red, Red, Red, Red, Red on Spinder Records. And then from the Netherlands, from the LP Shared Whining, that's Wasted Youth Club, and it's called Lights Out. Okay, there's a bit of a story with the next song, but I'll save that for after we've played it.

was Fairfield Ethia Jazz Project, and it's taken from an LP called Bath Ketema, and it's called Emnete, which is E-M-N-E-T-E. So the story is that that is a song to celebrate the historical connection between Ethiopia and the city of Bath. I live just down the road from Bath. And it's due to Haile Selassie's residence at Fairfield House between 1936 and 1941, something I didn't previously know of.

That was SDH from Barcelona, and from the LP Rider, that's called You Talk, I Listen on Artifact Records. And that was preceded by Truth Paste, and from their just released EP, I Don't Know Either, that is called Friendship is the Truth. And at the beginning of that section, from Oakland, California, a band called Mildred, and from the LP Fence Line, that's called Cobwebs.

As a reminder, you're listening to FSK Hamburg, and this is One Big House from Dandelion Radio, based in the UK. You've just heard Sister Ray Davis, remixed by Pie Corner Audio, and that's called Morning Bell, and it's on an EP they've just released called Holy Island Baby. And of course, the original version appeared on the LP Holy Island, released at the end of 2025. And before that, a single by Phoenix City All-Stars, and of course, it's the well-known song, Should I Stay or Should I Go? And you can find that on No Earthly Food Records.

That was Yardak, and from their 12-inch recorded live at the Nave from 2024, that, of course, is the Osmonds song Crazy Horses. And before that, the first of three tracks in today's show from LPs I bought a few weeks ago on Record Store Day. It was the Walker Brothers, and from the album Night Flights, that's The Electrician, originally released in July 1978.

punishment over health. Punish the poor, prop up wealth. America's best export is just lies. A pig in lipstick.

Whoa, whoa, whoa. Good to hear some crashing guitars. First, it was Dead Pioneers, and from the album Wagon Burner on Hassle Records, it's called No Kings. And that was followed by Makeshift Art Bar and their recent single, Chocolate. And finally, an LP released May the 7th from Clementine. That's called Silk. The album is called Auralux.

From my hometown of Bristol, that was Paul Hawan, and from an LP released on the 14th of May called Wild Mountain Time, that track was called No Sweat, and you can find that on the ever reliable Breakfast Records. And before that, a band I really enjoyed watching at End of the Road Festival last year, from the upcoming LP called Bingo, it was La Securité, and that track is called Snack City.

This is One Big House from Dandelion Radio based in the UK, and you are listening to FSK Hamburg. And from Toulouse, France, that was Slift. And from the album Fantasia, that track is called A Storm of Wings, and you can find that on Sub Pop Records.

To start that section, and another one of my record store day purchases, it was, of course, The Fall. And from the 2001 LP Are You Missing Winner, that track is called My Ex-Classmate's Kids. And that was followed by a self-released single by Royal Commission called Last Known Good Configuration. And finally, to finish that segment, from an LP which is released on June the 26th, called Public Luxury on Sub Pop Records. It was Downtown Boys, and that particular track is called Know Me Jodas.

That was Patra, and it's called Man Me Love, and it's from a recently released EP called Gussie Clark's Holding On Rhythm. And before that, from the ever-reliable Fruits Records, based in Switzerland, that was VAR, V-A-R, and it's called Let Thy Kingdom Come, from an LP called All Fruits Ripe.

The LP is released May the 15th on Sub Pop Records. It's Telehealth. The album is called Green World Image, and that track is Things I've Killed. And before that, the final record store day purchase. In today's show, from a 1982 BBC session for John Peel, it was, of course, Frankie Goes to Hollywood, and a very early version of Two Tribes. Up next, the wonderful Madeline Goldstein.

That was a band I saw 2 weeks ago. Fantastic Chalk. And from the LP Crystal Punk, that was Skem. And prior to that, it was Madeline or Madeline Goldstein and Eye for an Eye from the LP Speaking to the Body. Okay, that's the end of the show. I will be on air on the second Friday of each month on FSK Hamburg. And my Dandelion Radio shows are always available to stream via dandelionradio.com. 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

0: I've had sex several times a day. You know, you go to the supermarket, you meet someone, you go off, and it was like no worries about anything.
1: The cruising was very blatant and very proud, so it went from truly repression to celebration in a very, very short period.
2: Literally, I have been walking down Madison Avenue on my way to my office before work, 8:30 in the morning, seen a man on the street, we go like that, change numbers, have sex in his office during lunch. I have turned the corner, Christopher Street smiled at somebody, he said, you got a minute, and we went upstairs. And everybody I know has those kind of stories from those days.

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My name is Erica Elizabeth, and this episode started off with a new song from the Australian band Loose Fit. That was Bittersweet Excess from an EP of the same name that comes out later this month on the Dinosaur City label. And this next track is from a French band called Nuit Moderne. This was recorded in 1982, and it's called Folie Douce. Il a perdu le mouton, le berger. Il s'est roulé.

We just heard Zipper from Narm / Melbourne in Australia with a new song called Hiko. First thing they've released in like 5 or 6 years. And they apparently have more coming out later this year, which is very exciting. Before that was Subtonics and X-Rated from their Tarantism LP from 2002 on Troubleman Unlimited. Prior to that, a new band from Oakland called Animal Planet doing Big Red from their Cool Demo 2025. That's what it's called, but it is also a cool demo. No argument on my part. Starting the set, Nuit Moderne and Folie Douce. That's from a compilation on Chameleon Records called De La Camp Punk, which came out in 2016, but that song was originally recorded in 1982. As far as I know, that's the only place that that ever appeared. Next is something from a Swedish group called Monoton Tid. They have a 7-inch that came out late last year on the Push My Buttons label. Total Cabaret Voltaire, Crash Course in Science kind of vibe. I'm angry that it took me like 8 months to find out about this record, but better late than never. This is the B-side of that 7-inch. It's called Statisque.

That was Mansion, mid-2010s Bay Area classic. That track was fleshed out from their Early Life LP from 2015. Prior to that, The Communists, some hyper-obscure early New York no wave. That song was Camouflage, and it's on a new Flexi that recently came out called Live at Artist Space 1978. As part of the Theoretical Archive Project. Before the Communists, we heard the Swiss band Frisch Farb doing Frisch Cha Cha from their 1982 LP. At the top of the set was Monoton Teed and Statisk from their 7-inch on Push My Buttons, which I highly recommend. And this next song is some more recently unearthed 80s post-punk. This is a band who are from the UK called Effigy, and there's a new collection of their recordings coming out on the Sealed label, who have been killing it lately in that area. This is a song called The Wall.

We just heard from the Normals, regarded as Wellington, New Zealand's first punk band. That was a song called Suburbanite. They never actually released anything when they were an active band, but Leather Jacket Records just put out a 2-song 7-inch of recordings that they did in 1979. That song is not on the 7-inch, but you can find it as a digital bonus track. Kind of a shame. That one was my favorite of the three, but what are you going to do? Before that, we heard Legion doing Into the Night from a 1985 compilation called System Beat 2. Before Legion, we heard one of the best bands from Western Massachusetts from The Spell when I was living there in the mid-aughts to early 2010s. That was Honeysuck and Snake Pit from a 7-inch they put out on the Queen of Swords label in 2012. And at the top of the set was Effigy, some recently unearthed 80s UK fem punk. That was The Wall from a 12-inch coming out shortly on Sealed Records called Burnt Offerings. Next up, some Australian minimal wave from Ironing Music. This song is called Satisfied.

That was a band from, I believe, Seattle called Ninth Column, and a song called Bella's Box from a 1985 compilation called Scream. Before that was a trio from Berlin called Man and Error, and a cover of Paranoia originally by the Petticoats. That was a project that recorded 3 songs in 3 weeks. I love instant bands. They have a cassette available on Bandcamp. Quite good. It's called Demo 2025. Before that was another German band, Fellfarben, doing Grauschleier from their 1980 LP Monarchy und Alltag. And at the start of the set, we had Ironing Music from Australia doing a track called Satisfied. That was originally recorded in 1985, but went unreleased until popping up on the Ironing Music anthology that Medical Records put out in 2017. I've got one more song, but before I get to that, a few announcements and reminders. If you'd like to listen to previous episodes of Maximum Rock and Roll Radio, you can go to maximumrockandroll.com/radio. 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